0: Que... Na, na, na, na, na. Keep on a playing on your radio show. I'm just your number one in the world today.
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I'm on the brink of a great achievement. All this is just

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And the drum rolls, Piero with the strum going straight to the soul. Cash breaking the mold, on fire. Kaya, take the bass for a stroll. It's that flavorful and dangerous flow. Like old Fuji's, the root of the tree, the bro Subri. Equipped with percussion and a glowing doobie. Beats are cold and groovy, like a sax, I'ma whatchamacallit. Bust till this day, so combust out and open your wallet. Drain pockets, Pepe Solo got your name on it. Most shocking how the competition's playing garbage. Straight vomit like the opposite of mad dope. Try to shine a light like Lily in Tabasco.

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And then, when I've been awake for a while, the sun has to come out. And I gotta cover up the windows, because life's not fair when you want to chill. Like, time's not enough. We need 24 hours a night. You know what it's like when you grab an old pizza for breakfast at, like, 4 p.m.?

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When the baby grows up to be an old man, dies. They bury his body in the ground. But his soul.

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I got my own, like, two jackets on, two pair of pants, about three socks, hat. I need a mask, too. All right.

Hello, this is Paul Sears from The Muffins, and you're listening to Radio Albigés, 95.4 and 104.2 FM.